0: inside the 93 days of summer. Rain Dance, Dave and Tim's. Hey, listen, Tim's gonna be at Afro Plus this weekend. When she get on that stage and sing, I'm gonna be right there with her. You hear me?
1: Let's get the party started. See you at the bar, you was hardly talking. That's when I knew that your heart was scarring. Friends to lovers need a part to star in. Like, wait, babe, let me ask.

0: outfit on. So if you want to join the army, because I left my home, I left to join the army. To join the army. Let me stop playing for somebody in the national. When somebody in the army gonna look at me crazy. Y'all gonna go downtown looking like the National Guard trying to get in the Capital One. I'm just joking, y'all. Can I use your discount? I'll be back.
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1: 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My name is Drayon Dudley and I live 93.9. I'm from Washington, D.C.
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0: every other day, does it seem like Diddy's release date gets pushed back? Then it gets moved up. What is going on? Stop playing games with this man and free him. Now, I don't know if you heard, friend, but the new release day is actually on my birthday, February 5th, 2028. And you know what? I'm going to play Bad Boys for Life. Yeah, when he gets out, we ain't going nowhere. That's for sure. And you know what? Neither is the Soul Train Awards. It's finally coming back this November on BET, and it's going to be streaming on CBS. Yeah, now they're taking it back to its roots of Chicago, where Don Cornelius first launched the Soul Train. And I love this. I'm so excited. Like, who is going to be hosting? I'm going to tell you this. All we need for them to do is bring back the Source Awards, and we're going to be straight. Yeah, open up the show with a little Baby Chief. Do it. Yeah, so we can really figure out what the going. You see what I'm saying? Yeah. You got to get more Reds Rundown on KYSDC.com. Of course, we can be friends on the gram at Lady Reds. That's LadyReddZZ.
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2: buddy. 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

0: Virgo celebrating birthday. 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It's Labor Day weekend, 3-day weekend, so I know y'all already came. Already know what y'all about to get into. All my out of town. Welcome to D.C., Maryland, Virginia. Be careful, be safe, but have fun. Everybody from around the way, y'all know what we on straight. Yeah, we ain't got to go to work on Monday, so let me go ahead and make your night a little better. Young Thugger, live at the Anthem, September 15th. You want tickets? It's easy. Call me up right now, 202-432-WKYS, and I'm going to pick up the phone and be like,
1: what you trying to do? 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
0: He's like, oh, my God, you trying to go see? All right, never mind. 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That's why y'all call me, and I'm going to hook you up, and we going to make some shake. Other than that, music back in five, but right now, who trying to go see Young Thug? I'm about to see.
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We the best. Hey, listen, it's going down this weekend. Afro Plus is about to be absolutely lit. Man, I've seen a line of everybody getting their tickets. Three straight days, some amazing offers.

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16: You know who I can't stand? I can't stand Top Dog. Every time I turn on the radio, I hear him. Now he's on TV. I turned on the TV. I seen a commercial on my TV. He got billboards up everywhere. You can't get away from him. He on the sides of buses. He's everywhere. Now he's sponsoring stuff. You seen it coming down the timeline. Can't get away from him. We get it. Then the guy on the radio, I really hate him. His voice is irritating. It drives me crazy. I be driving, I be trying to snatch the radio out the car when he come on. He irritates me. Then my kids, he got my kids in it. My kids walking around talking about they gonna bite me. Then my dog, looking at him funny like, I'm ready to get rid of you too. Get away from me.

Yeah. You see that? Shake that. You know what I'm saying? You know. Yeah, me like that. You know what I'm saying? Let's go.

0: We be having fun out here. What, she want an Afro Plus Fest? Young Thug?
1: Let's get the party started. See you at the bar, you was hardly talking. That's when I knew that your heart was scarring. Friends to lovers need a part to star in. Like, wait, babe, let me

0: wearing some camo. You about to be a Bama, but hey, a Bama for $1,000, some of y'all be a Bama for free. So hey, I'm trying to get you some money.
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0: dance, baby. I don't know about y'all, but listen, if y'all don't go to YouTube and go to Front Porch with Nucci and T.O.B. Part 2, you talking about Crank, the whole Crank and nothing but the Crank. Lil Chris and T.O.B. did that right there. That thing, I just want to dance, I just want to dance. That joint Crank right there, I'm trying to tell you, don't believe it. Go ahead, look at that thing right there. Shout out to Nucci and everybody else. I'm trying to tell you, that T.O.B. Crank right there, got to be top five Front Porch performances. I'm just here to let you know. But if you're going to see Cash Money No Limit on October 8th, all you got to do is put on your best camo, $1,000. Master P going to hook you up. And you're going to see Birdman, Master P, Juvenile, Manny Fresh, special guest Boosie, October 8th at the Cat One Arena, $1,000 for the best camouflage outfit. All right? So hashtag No Limit DMV at 939WKYS. And $1,000 could be sent your way. Other than that, more music, more turning, more vibes coming up next. And I got that jive-like weather report coming up for you in 20 minutes.
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1: 93.9 WKYS inside 93 days of summer. Moggy Mark, who you with? What the F going on? That was Belly Gang, Cushington, and 21 Savage. 21-21. Congratulations to all my winners. I've been hooking up everybody all week. I'm talking about tickets to go see YG at the Fillmore. Tickets to go see Young Thug at the Anthem. I done hooked up people with Afro Plus Fest tickets. That's going down tomorrow. Any and everything that's coming in DMV, I got tickets to it. I'm going to make sure you the first one to get it. You hear me? Because without you, ain't no me, ain't no us. So every chance we get a chance to make sure you straight, we gonna make sure that's what it is. You hear me? So other than that, sit back, relax. I know everybody outside tonight, everybody done came, everybody ready to do something, so keep your head on the swivel. And yeah, we gonna keep it locked right here. KYS, we the best.
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0: 10, girl, you a 10. 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

0: And that's how we gonna saw that day. I'll be back tomorrow, 7 o'clock, same time, same place. We around the way. Marky Mark, who you with? KYS, we the best. And if you ain't did me that one thing, tell everybody you know and everybody they know.
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0: 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You hear me?
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17: 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I turned on the TV. I seen a commercial on my TV. He got billboards up everywhere. You can't get away from him. He on the sides of buses. He's everywhere. Now he's sponsoring stuff. You seen it coming down the timeline. Can't get away from him. We get it. Then the guy on the radio, I really hate him. His voice is irritating. It drives me crazy. I be driving. I be trying to snatch the radio out the car when he come on. He irritates me. Then my kids, he got my kids in it. My kids walking around talking about they gonna bite me. Then my dog, looking at him funny like, I'm ready to get rid of you too. Get away from me. Please deliver this message to Top Dog. Tell him whatever point you was trying to prove, you proved it. If you get into an accident, that's who you call. Top Dog Law.
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0: 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Like, wait, babe, let me ask.

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40 was such a bang. All of my ops, they diss. Please don't put me to the test. They tryna get back on the net. I'm tryna get back in the flesh. Yeah.

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3: The reality is every generation experiences a technology powerful enough to change society. Transistor radios were replaced by boom boxes. 8-track tapes were replaced by cassettes by discs. Landlines were replaced by cell phones. Television was replaced by cable, then satellite. Now everybody is streaming. However, this generation will inherit the first technology that can imitate thought itself. And all of us must decide how we will embrace artificial intelligence. AI is the first technology that will require us to set moral parameters for its usage. We must now decide what AI should be allowed and what should be prohibited. We must decide what happens to creativity, labor, truth, privacy, empathy, and democracy, and who will benefit. What will we require to remain uniquely human?
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5: You know who I can't stand? 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I turned on the TV. I seen a commercial on my TV. He got billboards up everywhere. You can't get away from him. He on the sides of buses. He's everywhere. Now he's sponsoring stuff. You seen it coming down the timeline. Can't get away from him. We get it. Then the guy on the radio. I really hate him. His voice is irritating. It drives me crazy. I be driving. I be trying to snatch the radio out the car when he come on. 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Then my kids. 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My kids walking around talking about they gonna bite me. Then my dog. I'm looking at him funny like, I'm ready to get rid of you too. Get away from me. Please deliver this message to Top Dog. 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Top Dog Law.
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3: 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I seen a commercial on my TV. 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You can't get away from him. He on the sides of buses. He's everywhere. Now he's sponsoring stuff. You seen it coming down the timeline. Can't get away from him. We get it. Then the guy on the radio, I really hate him. His voice is irritating. It drives me crazy. I be driving, I be trying to snatch the radio out the car when he come on. He irritates me. Then my kids, he got my kids in it. My kids walking around talking about they gonna bite me. Then my dog, looking at him funny like, I'm ready to get rid of you too. Get away from me. Please deliver this message to Top Dog. Tell him whatever point you was trying to prove, you proved it. If you get into an accident, that's who you call.
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1: Yeah. Ice.

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9: You know who I can't stand? I can't stand Top Dog. Every time I turn on the radio, I hear him. Now he's on TV. I turned on the TV. I seen a commercial on my TV. He got billboards up everywhere. You can't get away from him. He on the sides of buses. He's everywhere. Now he's sponsoring stuff. You seen it coming down the timeline. Can't get away from him. We get it. Then the guy on the radio. I really hate him. His voice is irritating. It drives me crazy. I be driving. I be trying to snatch the radio out the car when he come on. He irritates me. Then my kids. He got my kids in it. My kids walking around talking about they gonna bite me. Then my dog. Looking at him funny like, I'm ready to get rid of you too. Get away from me. Please deliver this message to Top Dog. Tell him whatever point you was trying to prove, you proved it. If you get into an accident, that's who you call. Top Dog Law.
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1: Now he's on TV. I turned on the TV. I seen a commercial on my TV. He got billboards up everywhere. You can't get away from him. He on the sides of buses. He's everywhere. Now he's sponsoring stuff. You seen it coming down the timeline. Can't get away from him. We get it. Then the guy on the radio, I really hate him. His voice is irritating. It drives me crazy. I be driving, I be trying to snatch the radio out the car when he come on. He irritates me. Then my kids, he got my kids in it. My kids walking around talking about they gonna bite me. Then my dog, looking at him funny like, I'm ready to get rid of you too. Get away from me. Please deliver this message to Top Dog. Tell him whatever point you was trying to prove, you proved it. If you get into an accident, that's who you call. Top Dog Law.
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2: 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That's when I knew that your heart was scarring. 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

0: Meet the Red Bull Dragonberry Energizer. 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
1: Replaced by cell phones. Television was replaced by cable, then satellite. Now everybody is streaming. However, this generation will inherit the first technology that can imitate thought itself. And all of us must decide how we will embrace artificial intelligence. AI is the first technology that will require us to set moral parameters for its usage. We must now decide what AI should be allowed and what should be prohibited. We must decide what happens to creativity, labor, truth, privacy, empathy, and democracy, and who will benefit. What will we require to remain uniquely human?
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4: You know who I can't stand? I can't stand Top Dog. Every time I turn on the radio, I hear, now he's on TV. I turned on the TV. I seen a commercial on my TV. He got billboards up everywhere. You can't get away from him. He on the sides of buses. He's everywhere. Now he's sponsoring stuff. You seen it coming down the timeline. Can't get away from him. We get it. Then the guy on the radio. I really hate him. His voice is irritating. It drives me crazy. I be driving. I be trying to snatch the radio out the car when he come on. He irritates me. Then my kids. He got my kids in it. My kids walking around talking about they gonna bite me. Then my dog. Looking at him funny like, I'm ready to get rid of you too. Get away from me. Please deliver this message to Top Dog. Tell him whatever point you was trying to prove, you proved it. If you get into an accident, that's who you call. Top Dog Law.
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1: 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Do it scared. 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
6: The reality is every generation experiences a technology powerful enough to change society. Transistor radios were replaced by boom boxes. 8-track tapes were replaced by cassettes, cassettes by discs. Landlines were replaced by cell phones. Television was replaced by cable, then satellite. Now everybody is streaming. However, this generation will inherit the first technology that can imitate thought itself. And all of us must decide how we will embrace artificial intelligence. AI is the first technology that will require us to set moral parameters for its usage. We must now decide what AI should be allowed and what should be prohibited. We must decide what happens to creativity, labor, truth, privacy, empathy, and democracy, and who will benefit. What will we require to remain uniquely human?
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Today, let's take a minute to remind ourselves that God clearly sees what we are facing. God knows the obstacles and the challenges we will have to overcome. God totally understands how we can become fearful, feel overwhelmed, and have trepidation, anxiety. But God also sees when we have become complacent and are no longer doing our best to help each other, but instead are only concerned about our own well-being. So today is a good opportunity for us to reassess our commitment to the will of God. Do we just complain and criticize when assistance and support is what is really needed? Do we have a strategy to correct situations and occurrences that we know are wrong? Can we replace our fear with action and our insecurity with confidence, knowing that God has never, ever left us nor forsaken us in the midst of any crisis, because God is eternally on our side? So let's get at it. Amen.

0: 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It's time for Kyle's message of the day.
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1: You can't, vibe.
0: Listen, you can't run around trying to chase everybody else's motion. You can't run around trying to be where everybody else is trying to be. Sometimes you might have to sit your ass down and create the vibe that you're looking for. Create the experience that you're chasing. You know what I mean? You have the power to build. You have the power to be creative. You have the power to use your imagination to create around you what it is that you're looking for in other places. Because if not, you'll just be running all over the place all of the time for your entire life trying to catch up with what everybody else got going on, when you really could just say, you know what? What would I like my immediate space to look like? What would I like my immediate space to feel like? I think I'll create my own vibes. You know, a lot of people get to the point where, you know, instead of maybe going out, you know what I'm saying, they create that club vibe in their basement or something like that. Or a lot of people, instead of going to the movies, maybe they create that home theater space in their crib. Like, this is what I mean by that. And it's not limited to that, but those are just examples of, if this is something that you want, why not create it for yourself? Okay, so when you're out there today and you're thinking about, man, I can't get to everything, I can't do everything, but I do have control over my immediate space, Kyle's message of the day today is create your own vibes.
1: That's right, and mine is simple. I just laughed stuff off because prison don't cook the kind of food I like.
0: Okay? I hear that.
1: I'm not going there.
0: I hear that. Right there. Yeah.
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0: More The Hustle Show, L'Oreal, Kyle Santillan, Alton Walker. The question is, what happened when they tried to scam you? 866-HUSTLE-8, 866-487-8538, Ayana in Lake Worth, what you got?
1: Yeah, when I was dating this guy back in 2022, come to find out recently, actually, that he had my social. He was using it to work on OnlyFans. I was doing my taxes for 2022. I'm like, I never worked at OnlyFans. Like, what is this? Come to find out, this man had my social, was working on OnlyFans, made $13,000 in my name, and it was on my taxes.
2: The man scammed her. This is what I tried to tell you about you, men.
0: Hey, yo, this
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3: 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I'm tired of that. We not gonna let you get by with that, L'Oreal. Now,
0: y'all scammers with makeup and wigs.
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2: Maino got a whole hairpiece on. What are you talking about?
3: Well, we got that from y'all. Y'all started it.
2: No,
3: we weren't even trying to get into that.
2: Cool.
0: All right. 866-HUSTLE-8. 866-487-8538. Where'd you get scammed? Talk to us.
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0: I'm trying to get back in the flesh. Ooh. 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
1: I play spades on the app on a flight all the time. I'm ready. I ain't playing. I'm dead serious.
2: I'm scared of you.
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1: I got the spades app. Don't get it twisted.
3: All right.
1: Y'all playing solitaire. Y'all all playing right. Solitaire. I'm playing spades.
2: All right. All right. I play Candy all right. Crush.
1: All right. All right. The lowdown is coming up next. What you got, Lo?
2: I like these podcast matchups. It seems like people are doing things a little bit different and facing their controversies head on. And I'll tell you who went head to head. Also, Tyler Perry to the rescue. Okay. I'll tell you what he did coming up in the lowdown.
1: That's going down in 10 minutes. Don't move.
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0: God she called him out on that. Part one dropped and part two drops later on this evening, so you will be able to check out that full episode. Last but not least, Tyler Perry, he's doing his big one. Beauty in Black is going crazy on social media. We'll talk more about that in Low Shows. I'm going to let Alton give a piece of his mind on that. But he's also helping out, okay? Now, the insurance Allstate, they have a saying. Do we know it?
1: Well, Allstate,
2: you're in good hands.
0: You're in good hands with Allstate. Unless you're a black elderly woman. Okay, Tyler Perry is calling Allstate out because they are violating an 81-year-old woman by the name of Brenda Dorham. Now, apparently she had some water damage in her house, the house that she has insured, and Allstate was like, what that got to do with us? $18,000 worth of damage, right? And they were set to restore it, and they've been giving this woman the runaround to the point where she ended up in the hospital.
3: I have nothing at all.
4: What is it like to see your house like this?
3: It's horrible. It's devastating. I can hardly stand it any longer. That's why I had to go into the hospital, because I felt like I was having a breakdown.
0: Well, now because of the damage, they're saying that she would have had to leave out of her house. The house is like in foreclosure, just all kind of stuff going on. And Tyler Perry is like, Allstate, shame on you. And I do think that's a shame, because you make sure you take your payment each and every month. But these insurance companies, they find these loopholes where you can pay them, but they don't have to fully pay you. Or they're like, well, we'll pay a percentage. And it's like, no, that's not. We're paying for insurance to ensure that I'm good in case of an emergency.
2: Exactly. I hate you have to fight for your money for insurance companies all the time. That's insane.
0: You know, and there are some people that unfortunately would have ended up losing their home. Shame on you, Allstate. And insurance companies that steal and rob when you charge sky-high prices in the first place. I'm L'Oreal. That's the lowdown. You can follow me at Star and L'Oreal, L-O-R-E-L, or Morning Hustle Show. And every time I turn around, State Farm is raising my car insurance. I'm tired of it.
5: I mean, if y'all want to endorse us, though, if you want, you know, we'll take it.
0: Yeah, so I used to work with them, but I don't anymore, so now I'm calling them out and telling the truth. Why y'all doing me all like right. that?
2: That lady wasn't pleased. Tyler Perry wasn't pleased. And coming up next, Alton Walker is going to let us know why God ain't pleased. Yes?
5: Yeah, man, it's a lot that went down this week, and I got to tell y'all why God ain't pleased.
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1: 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L'Oreal, Kyle Santilli, and Alton Walker, the boat gang.
2: Yeah. You with this damn boat gang thing, man. Okay, well, listen. You can celebrate your love, Essie, with the ultimate vow renewal hosted by our girl, Erica Campbell, and her husband, Warren Campbell. 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And then it's kind of like after you get married, the reception could be T.I. and Rick Ross on the beach in Bimini.
1: All right, no doubt. Well, while you're doing that, Alton's got to call God, find out why he ain't pleased, yes?
3: Yeah, man, from a white mother on trial to the food getting recalled to people getting scammed, man, and God ain't pleased. I'm going to tell you why when we come back.
1: Good. That's Google 10 minutes away. I wouldn't move if I was you.
4: Feel the vibe
5: with the morning hustle.

0: Sharonda.
1: Yeah.
0: Come on, this is your chance to win $1,000.
1: All right.
2: Is NBA Youngboy your son?
1: No.
2: Okay, so that's not you. Okay, that's
3: so his, I wish he was.
2: Yeah, that's his mama name too. Okay, just making sure.
0: When we come back, we're gonna give Sharonda a chance to win this money, and she's gonna represent for everybody in Starksville, right?
1: Yes.
0: All right, let's do it. Cash grab up next.
4: Feel the vibe with the morning hustle.
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3: 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L'Oreal, Kyle Santilli, and Alton Walker, Morning Hustle show in the building.
0: Yes, and there's only one of us you're going to be excited about seeing in a bathing suit, I'm pretty sure. Okay.
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0: Shonda! 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And yeah, we got the lowdown coming up.
3: Okay, that's going down in 10 minutes. What you talking about?
0: And you know that people are being quiet on the creek, but how about on the court? Okay, doesn't seem like they're being too quiet there. And I'll tell you who's big mad. Also, Anderson Paak is saying his final goodbyes. We'll talk all about it coming up in the lowdown.
3: That's going down in 10 minutes. Don't move.
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2: Yeah. It's the morning hustle. L'Oreal, Kyle Santilli, and Alton Walker. How much money would it take to get you where you need to be without being greedy? Okay.
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2: 866-487-8538. Let's go to Amber in Columbus. How much you need, man?
4: Man, if you count on mortgage, I would need like 200K. But without mortgage, I just need 50K just so I could put some money into my husband's business to get his business up going strong.
5: Look at that.
2: See, that's what I'm talking about.
5: We talking about for yourself.
6: How long you been married?
4: We've been together for like 16 years, 17 years now, but we've been married for 8.
2: Nice. See, that's the kind of wife you need. Somebody that's ready to support your business for you.
6: Yeah.
2: You know what I mean?
5: What is he, a rapper? No, I'm joking.
4: He's a contractor.
5: Oh, same thing. Okay, thank you.
2: All right, Amber, thank you. Ray and Cincy, how much you need to get right?
4: Man, I would say not being greedy, probably just about 3,000, 3,000, 5,000.
2: Now, 3,000 to 5,000, that's
5: girl,
2: all you need.
5: You're going
2: to
5: need more money the next day.
4: No, not being greedy. Y'all said not being greedy.
5: That's true,
4: like,
5: that's true.
4: My car broke down and I just had a baby. I'm just now going back to work, you know, like to get myself okay, to be able to function in daily life. Like, I'm a nurse, you know? So,
2: okay.
4: Like, once I get back to work, I'll be okay.
5: Woo! My pockets feel lighter here and all that stuff. I feel broke right now.
2: There's a lot going on, but if she said that's all she needs, she'll be good to go if she got that 5, it'll put her on the right path.
5: I think I'm half off a little bit.
2: 866-HUSTLE-8, 866-487-8538. How much you need to get right? Talk to us.
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0: 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All right, Mona Hustle in the building, baby. L'Oreal, Kyle, Santilli, and Alton Walker here. And load shows coming up next. What we got?
1: That's right. I'm going to give you all the shows you need to know according to Who, Me, Lo. And speaking of Who, Hulu has it this weekend, plus the Love Island reunion. It finally happened 10 months after Love Island was over. We'll talk all about it coming up in Lo shows.
0: That's going down in 10 minutes. Don't move.
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4: That's right. 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All right. Stick around. Coming up next, our homegirl Tequila. 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She got a dope-ass lingerie line. She's going to talk all about it up next and how she's impacting New York Fashion Week. 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
3: 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I can't stand Top Dog. Every time I turn on the radio, I hear, now he's on TV. I turned on the TV. I seen a commercial on my TV. He got billboards up everywhere. You can't get away from him. He on the sides of buses. He's everywhere. Now he's sponsoring stuff. You seen it coming down the timeline. Can't get away from him. We get it. Then the guy on the radio, I really hate him. His voice is irritating. It drives me crazy. I be driving, I be trying to snatch the radio out the car when he come on. He irritates me. Then my kids, he got my kids in it. My kids walking around talking about they gonna bite me. Then my dog, looking at him funny like, I'm ready to get rid of you too. Get away from me. Please deliver this message to Top Dog. Tell him whatever point you was trying to prove, you proved it. If you get into an accident, that's who you call.
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8: This is the Daily Play with Joy Taylor. The Los Angeles Rams and the San Francisco 49ers will make history next week, playing the first ever NFL game in Australia. The NFC West rivals are taking a very different approach to the travel for this event. The 49ers may have landed down under by the time you hear this, and will have a week to acclimate to the time zone and everything else that goes on down there. The Rams are taking a very different approach. According to reports, Sean McVay's group will take off on Wednesday like they do for a normal Thursday night game, arriving approximately 16 hours before kickoff. LA pulled off a similar move last year before their London game, and then they blew out the Jags 35-7. McVay knows how to travel internationally, though. Under McVay, the Rams are 3-0, both straight up and against the spread in international games, outscoring their opponents 92-17. We will see who ends up winning this. 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

0: in the morning. 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
0: Y'all going to do excursions, right?
2: Oh, you already know.
1: I booked my excursion, cabana. Okay.
2: Yeah, cheating with cabanas is crazy.
1: That's an excursion. Right. It's literally on the list.
0: I'm trying to do some four-wheelers or something like that.
2: Yeah. No. We tried to do something crazy.
1: You said danger. I mean, you said excursion, not danger.
0: All right, well, it's going to be a good time, man. Come on board the boat with us, man. Join up. And we're going to get up out of here and have a good time this weekend as well. We're going into the weekend. It's a holiday weekend, Labor Day weekend. But when we come back on Monday, we're going to do our best to help as many hustlers as we can, because that's what we like to do, right?
1: That's right. That's right. But I want to give a big shout out to Gamma, okay? Because Gamma definitely held us down yesterday at Soldier Field.
0: Gamma.
1: In the Shy. Ye killed it, okay? Not only that, but we were able to bring out a hustler and their companion. I ain't going to say, I ain't trying to tell no business, but they also got to bring a friend. And we all had quite a time at the concert last night. So big shout out to Gamma and our boy Troy Marshall, Larry Jackson. Thank y'all
0: Troy.
1: For everything. Mm-hmm.
0: That globe that Kanye be standing on is crazy.
1: Woo! I tried to run up there, but they held me back. They said Kanye had it. I thought he needed help.
0: Yeah. No, he was good by himself. All right, we out of here, man. Enjoy the weekend. If you want to tap in with us, do it on social media. How can they get with you, L'Oreal?
1: Starring L'Oreal, and you can see all the footage from last night. StarringL'Oreal. And Alton?
2: Alton Walker Show. Make sure you follow me, and you already know what I'm about to say. We got shows coming up. Pull up DC DMV October 4th. Richmond, Virginia, October 11th. Y'all be asking me to come on out. I'm out my boot. I'm finally out doing these stages again.
1: Nobody
2: get those tickets right now.
1: Nobody asked you nothing. Talking about asking you to come out, please.
2: Like, when you coming to? When you coming to D.C.? When you coming to Richmond? When I'm coming.
1: It was one.
0: All right, Kyle Santillan, taking another night in Chicago tonight. Watch my son play another football game on that varsity squad. Then tomorrow night, Raleigh, Catch Me, Hypnotize, me, DJ Skills, DBS, man. We turn it up and Hypnotize in Raleigh tomorrow night. I am your official host. If you need the information, go to my page, follow your boy at Radio King Kyle. Hit me up there. And, of course, follow the show at Morning Hustle Show.
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0: It's one of my favorite vibes on a Friday. Definitely be optimistic. And as so many people woke up today without power, and kids over in Prince George's County definitely woke up without school today, we definitely have to have some optimism. Happy Friday to you, DMV. As it is your favorite Tara Little Bacon Bear, that is me on your radio until 3 p.m. Keep it a push of commercial free. Let's keep the vibes high. Just like he said, you a 10. You a 10. Your energy on 10. Happy Friday, y'all.
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0: My name Webby, I'm from the Shemp. 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

0: 301-703. 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
1: Yeah, love me a trappin' no dark skin, country old, got it out the mud, 6-1-0, thug old. 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Hit her, 3-pointers on the chain, fresh new J's,

I be in my section, he be in his. 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Fall in love every time we link. He got me sprung.com. 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

0: weekend. It is 93.9 WKYS, and I am your favorite Tara Little Bacon Bag. The 93 days of summer continue on during the hottest day of summer in the DMV possible. I'm holding you down until 3 p.m.
1: Uh-huh, honey.
0: And man, okay, so let's rewind a little bit. Last night when I laid down for bed, probably about like midnight, I put on my eye mask, and I started hearing some rumblings. And if there's one thing you should know about me, like, I'm a big dog. I ain't scared of nothing, but I am afraid of a little bit of thunder. And it was a whole lot of thunder and the lightning going around over much of the DMV. So if you were up late last night, you heard the storm. And this morning, all over the DMV, plenty of people woke up without power. There's downed trees. And even over in Prince George's County, and I believe in Anne Arundel, they also had some schools that were out. So PG schools did close today as a result of those power outages. It was just definitely a time last night as it related to the storm. And I've been telling you about the crazy weather that we've been experiencing all weekend with global warming. Go ahead and anticipate some more of that. You never know when it might happen. But tonight, they are talking about some more thunderstorms that may tear through our afternoon and our evening. So if you have some plans tonight or this evening, well, you might want to just keep that in mind. It could be a repeat of last night. And here you are, Airways. Let's stay focused. It is Friday, and I'm celebrating being at the weekend just like you.
1: Uh-huh, honey.
0: Labor Day weekend. We at the end of summer already. Can't even believe it. It's at Little Bacon Bear on all social media for me. Keep up with me all weekend long. See what I got going on. As Afro Plus Festival is set to...

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4: You know who I can't stand? I can't stand Top Dog. Every time I turn on the radio, I hear him. Now he's on TV. I turned on the TV. I seen a commercial on my TV. He got billboards up everywhere. You can't get away from him. He on the sides of buses. He's everywhere. Now he's sponsoring stuff. You seen it coming down the timeline. Can't get away from him. We get it. Then the guy on the radio, I really hate him. His voice is irritating. It drives me crazy. I be driving, I be trying to snatch the radio out the car when he come on. He irritates me. Then my kids, he got my kids in it. My kids walking around talking about they gonna bite me. Then my dog, looking at him funny like, I'm ready to get rid of you too. Get away from me. Please deliver this message to Top Dog. 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
1: This is The Daily Play with Joy Taylor. The Los Angeles Rams and the San Francisco 49ers will make history next week, playing the first ever NFL game in Australia. The NFC West rivals are taking a very different approach to the travel for this event. The 49ers may have landed down under by the time you hear this and will have a week to acclimate to the time zone and everything else that goes on down there. The Rams are taking a very different approach. According to reports, Sean McVay's group will take off on Wednesday like they do for a normal Thursday night game, arriving approximately 16 hours before kickoff. LA pulled off a similar move last year before their London game, and then they blew out the Jags 35-7. McVay knows how to travel internationally, though. Under McVay, the Rams are 3-0, both straight up and against the spread in international games, outscoring their opponents 92-17. We will see who ends up winning this. 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

0: need to overthink about is which tickets are you going to choose. It's the 93 Days of Summer as it wraps up right here on your airways. It's 93.9 WKYS, and I am your favorite Tara, Little Bacon Bear.
1: Uh-huh, honey.
0: And I'm here till 3. I got you with the good vibes, all that you need till 3 p.m. But I know what you really need, those tickets in your pocket. I have a chance for you to see Erykah Badu. She is stopping at the DMV out at Wolf Trap September 20th. That's just a couple of days away. I can put you up in the building for that. Also, Doja Cat and Lotto are stopping here in the district at Capital One Arena. That's in November, so if you can wait just a little bit and you want to see those two ladies tear down a stage at Capital One Arena in the district, I will tell you when to call in to win shortly after 11 a.m. Your chance is on its way. It's 93.9 WKYS. And ooh, if you're listening right now, like, man, I don't ever win tickets. I never win nothing. None of that. Listen. Have some optimism. I get first-time winners all the time. It's like I just go out of my way to find new people to talk to every single day. So it could be you. Continue to listen to win, and I got it for you up ahead. It's KYS.
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1: Let's get the party started. 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That's when I knew that your heart was scarring. 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

right now to see Erykah Badu, or do you want to go see Doja Cat and Latto? The choice is yours right now. That's 202-432-WKYS. You ain't got to risk nothing. I just need your good energy. Let me get a super strong I vote yes. KYS. 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

0: I know you're watching your phone right now. Just ring it, ring it, ring it. And I hope I'm about to answer the phone for you right now to win your tickets to see Doja Cat and Lotto as they stop into the DMV or Erykah Badu. Either way, it's 93.9 WKYS as we wrapping up the DM. 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
1: I go, but yes, KYS, this is Nicole.
0: Hi, good morning, Miss Nicole. How are you?
1: I'm doing quite well, thank you. I'll be doing good if you told me I won those tickets.
0: Oh, girl, happy Friday. You won 100%. Most certainly did get those tickets in your pocket. Yeah, yeah. Congratulations.
1: Yes, thank you. Thank you, thank you.
0: Ah, exactly. Yes. I don't even know which show you going to. You want to go see Erykah Badu or Lotto and Doja Cat?
1: Erykah.
0: Ah, she's an R&B lover. Some neo soul on the grass sounds like something you need to end off the summer the right way, huh?
1: Yes. Oh, my. I'm so happy. Thank you, Bacon. Yes.
0: You're so welcome. Glad I could make you a little bit happier on this Friday. You didn't have to work hard. I didn't get to hang up in your face. No bacon challenge. No nothing.
1: Exactly.
0: Because you just know I would do that. I can do it right now if you want.
1: Please don't. You've done it before, so please don't do it again.
0: I play too much. It's Friday. You're officially up in the building on September 20th to see Erykah Badu live at Wolf Trap. On this Friday, any shout-outs you want
1: to
0: give?
1: Just to my work family. And social services, yes.
0: And you know what? Shout out to all my social service workers, whether you're in the building working with clients, whether you're sitting behind a desk. I shout out to all of y'all because y'all have a thankless job for real.
1: Yes. Thank you so much.
0: Did not forget about y'all. Thank you so much for listening. Seal the deal for all the social service workers over the DMV with an uh-huh, honey, right now. Just tell when I have Baltimore on the line. I can just tell.
1: Yes, you did. Yeah, Baltimore on the line. Uh-huh, honey.
0: Thank you, Ms. Nicole.
2: Uh-huh, honey.
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0: 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And I will be putting them out into the DMV before I get up out of here at 3 p.m.
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0: Batting off into the 12 o'clock hour. DJ Analyze is hopping on these ones and twos to bring the middays to life. Kicking off Labor Day weekend the right way in the mix with it. We got mixes from now until Monday. Nothing but good vibes here up on your radio from some of your favorite DJs, from myself to DJ Joe to Cat Daddy to Ricky Platinum to DJ Gemini, DJ Analyze, DJ Reese, you name it, we on your radio. But up first this morning, of course, is the one and only DJ Analyze. And I will be, in fact, backing that money truck up, making somebody $100 richer. So if you're listening right now, go ahead and manifest that $100. Think about what you're going to spend it on. Maybe it's a beer. Maybe it's on your bills. Maybe it's on your nails. Maybe you're going to put it in your savings for a rainy day that is ahead. Go ahead and think about what you're going to spend it on. And after 12 p.m., I will tell you when to call in to make that happen right here on 93.9 WKYS. Happy Friday, DMV.
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bros. 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All these just mid.

0: Yep, kicking off the Friday the right way. It's a holiday weekend. 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
0: And I am your favorite Tara Little Bacon Bear. I'm on your radio until 3 p.m. And when I get up out of here, I will be heading out to Audi Field because we love girls in sports. We got to support girls that play sports. So shout out to all of my ladies that are athletes. And shout out to my soccer players here. The DMVS DC Power is going down at Audi Field tonight. And I am celebrating those ladies over there. I am their official DJ, so you know I gotta show some love to women in sports. Wishing them good luck tonight. Hear your airways. Also, since it is Friday, it is 12 p.m., I do gotta back up that money truck. Be a bear of my word and make somebody $100 richer. I told you to go ahead and manifest and think about what you're gonna spend your money on. Maybe it's a bill. Maybe it's something frivolous. Maybe you just need to treat yourself. Maybe it's just your gas tank. Go ahead and think about it real hard. You can count that as manifestation. Like, just by nature. I'm just saying. And up ahead, I will tell you when to call in to win. Let's make you $100 richer. It's Friday. Let's make it your payday. It's KYS.
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18: You know who I can't stand? I can't stand Top Dog. Every time I turn on the radio, I hear him. Now he's on TV. I turned on the TV. I seen a commercial on my TV. He got billboards up everywhere. You can't get away from him. He on the sides of buses. He's everywhere. Now he's sponsoring stuff. You seen it coming down the timeline. Can't get away from him. We get it. Then the guy on the radio, I really hate him. His voice is irritating. It drives me crazy. I be driving, I be trying to snatch the radio out the car when he come on. He irritates me. Then my kids, he got my kids in it. 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Then my dog, looking at him funny like, I'm ready to get rid of you too. Get away from me. Please.

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1: Uh-huh,
0: courtesy of Attorney Miguel, you could be $100 richer. This is the easiest $100 you ever made. The other radio stations ain't doing that.
1: Uh-huh,
0: that's why we got you right here. Again, 202-432-WKYS in my line. Don't fight me if you lose, okay?

0: And the mixing and the fun continues here on your airways as DJ Analyze will be back on your radio this weekend along with some of your other favorite DJs. After 2 p.m. today, I will be hopping in the mix with it as we go with the flow. But let me be a bear of my word and back up that money truck real quick. Kelly, why are you screaming in my face?
1: Megan, I never get through ever in my life. Oh, my God.
0: You never made it through to say hello? Hey.
1: In my life? Hi.
0: See, I be trying to tell people all the time, though. I get first-time winners. Like, that's a good thing. I be mixing it up.
1: Happy belated birthday, by the way.
0: Oh, period. Aww. Thank you. Shout out to all my Virgos celebrating this season.
1: Yeah.
0: No, I did not get a chance to say this to your face, and I just know you about to scream a whole lot, so I'm going to let you get it out. But you won, officially, $100 courtesy of Attorney Big Al.
1: Yeah, thank you. Oh, my God. Thank you.
0: Thank you for consistently listening. Kelly, you stayed down, and now you've been rewarded for your listenership. Thank you.
1: Thank you so much.
0: Yeah. Easiest $100 you ever made. What you going to spend it on? I got a feeling this is a blessing to you.
1: Listen, it's my birthday month, so listen, whatever the wind blows me is
0: getting spent. One time for the birthday chick. What? Two times for the birthday. We Virgo twins then. I appreciate you for listening, Kelly, and happy early birthday to you. When's your birthday?
1: Well, I'm a Libra. It's the 26th.
0: 26. Oh, you're a Libra. You in the other season.
1: We cousins. Don't worry about it.
0: We are. We can be Libra, Virgo, Leo cousins. There. That far. Any shout outs you want to give on this Friday? Any motivation heading into this holiday weekend?
1: I was going to give a shout out to my son, Keon. I love him so much. He's the best son ever in the world.
0: How old is your son?
1: He's 12.
0: Oh, Keon, a 12-year-old. That makes him about 7th grade or 6th grade?
1: He's a 7th.
0: Ah, well, definitely sending him a good back-to-school season also. Learn all he can and sending him well wishes.
1: Thank you so much.
0: Of course, Kelly, seal the deal right now for Keon and your $100. Let me get that. Uh-huh, honey. You are natural. We should have been did this.
2: Honey.
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14: Where are my scamming at? 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
15: That's what they tried to do, spend my money.
14: They did?
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14: So did, what's the old girl, the Asian girl, that was messing with the 49ers player?
16: Yeah. A lot of people getting scammed right now.
15: All right, well, since a lot of people are getting scammed, we're pretty sure it's happened to you as well. 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
1: Ooh. A song that's grown up on me, man. It is 73.9 WKYS, kicking off the weekend the right way. It is a three-day weekend for most people. Happy Labor Day to you if you are celebrating it, if you have plans to get out and about today or this weekend. Continue to keep it locked to 93.9 WKYS as we are in the mix with some of your favorite DJs, from myself to DJ Analyze to DJ Reese. You name it, the whole schedule is up on our website and our Instagram at 939WKYS on the gram.
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5: The reality is every generation experiences a technology powerful enough to change society. Transistor radios were replaced by boom boxes. 8-track tapes were replaced by cassettes, cassettes by discs. Landlines were replaced by cell phones. Television was replaced by cable, then satellite. Now everybody is streaming. However, this generation will inherit the first technology that can imitate thought itself. And all of us must decide how we will embrace artificial intelligence. AI is the first technology that will require us to set moral parameters for its usage. We must now decide what AI should be allowed and what should be prohibited. We must decide what happens to creativity, labor, truth, privacy, empathy, and democracy, and who will benefit. What will we require to remain uniquely human?
4: 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What's your
6: 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What's your reality? 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
24: My name is Dr. Lance London. I'm the CEO and president of the Carolina Kitchen. Well, to hear about Miss Kathy Hughes, I would hear stories about her. She was like legendary when I was in my 20s. And I used to hear about how she slept in the radio station with her son. And she just grinded and grinded and came from the dirt and built it up into something amazing. You know, she built an empire. So to me, she's not only a great inspiration, she showed a roadmap of what it takes to become successful. To do what it is that she has done really speaks volumes for what we all can do. She's showing us it can be done. Does that make sense? Every time Miss Kathy Hughes talks to me, I walk away stronger, prouder, and knowing what it is that I need to do to get to the next level.
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0: WKYS. That's a Keep It Pushing commercial free. Again, that's 202-432-WKYS. I would love to get a first-time winner because that's just what I do. Let me make that happen for you. I ain't playing no games. But who wants to go see Lotto and Doja Cat? Good luck.
1: We got a lot of money.

0: would think. It is 93.9 WKYS, your favorite Tara Little Bacon Bear. 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
1: Uh-huh.
0: Yeah, we done made it to the weekend. Just a little bit longer until I hop on these ones and twos to get into the mix with it, going with the flow on a Friday, getting us to the weekend, kicking off Labor Day the right way. But I do got to be a bear of my word to put some tickets out to the DMV.
2: Hey, I vote yes, WKYS.
0: Oh, hey, and who is this?
2: I feel crazy.
0: Oh, Mr. Crazy, how you been?
2: It's been a long time, little bitch. How you been? Happy belated birthday to you.
0: Thank you so much. I'm just getting all the birthday love today. Man, you know what that means, right?
2: Yeah. What does that mean, baby?
0: You got to send me a little bit of money since you belated. I'm giving you a hard time. I'm just playing. Can I give you something right now?
2: How you been doing?
0: I'm doing well.
2: That's good. Good to hear from you.
0: Good to hear from you also. Hey, Crazy, can I put some tickets in your life?
2: Yes, Lord. Yes, ma'am.
0: Yup. Congratulations. You up in the building to see Lotto, Doja Cat, Capital One Arena. Who you going to take to the show with you, bro?
2: It's going
0: to
2: be me and my daughter. Oh. She's going to come back home from college this time. So, yeah, she don't really like to go out to the concerts, but I'm going to go and surprise her this time.
0: She would love that. You are super dad, Crazy. I did not know you was a father.
2: Uh-huh. Yeah, and listen, this is her last year in college, so yeah, she's going to Fairview for mental science.
0: Wow. That is fantastic to hear. Shout out to that young scholar. You have to take her to the
2: show and let us know how
0: it went.
2: I'm a dad going to show, dude. I'm always going to message you.
0: Please message me. Let me know how that show goes down for you. And if you're excited for another school year for your daughter and you want to send everybody well wishes heading into the weekend, can I get an uh-huh, honey, Crazy?
2: Uh-huh, honey.
1: Uh-huh, honey.
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0: to Center City Schools. I'm in second grade. 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
1: Uh-huh, honey.
2: Yeah, love me a trappin' old dark skin country old. 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Buy me whatever I want, oh, hit her. 3-pointers on the chain, fresh new J.

He be in heels, we can go bottle for bottle in this junk. 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Fall in love every time we link, he got me sprung.com. 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
2: Yo, what's up, y'all? This is Trina. I just want y'all to know that Bacon Bear is the baddest.

I love me some Chief Keef Hedgewin. 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And while we smoke one harder. Afro Plus Festival this weekend. But catch him in the city, say. Click like power, now he running. 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

0: Pick a pool, you know my low and low and off they rocker. 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
1: Hard-nitty, I was stargazing. 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

0: kicking off your Friday afternoon and evening the right way, going with the flow with it on this Friday. Each and every Friday at 2 p.m., I get in a mix with it. And I bring the airwaves to life. Shout out to DJ Reese, who's held it down. DJ Flo also. But today I had you. It is 93.9 WKYS during the 93 days of summer.
1: Uh-huh.
0: And D.C., Maryland, Virginia, and beyond. It is that fact, that magic hour. I got to get up off your airwaves so I can start celebrating my Labor Day weekend with you and yours. I will be out and about tonight at Audi Field celebrating my ladies of D.C. Power. So if you're a big fan of soccer and you want to support women who play sports, yes, come join us at Audi Field tonight. We will be there for D.C. Power Football Club. Shout out to those ladies and good luck to them tonight. But until we meet again on Monday, bright and early, I encourage you right now to put a face to the voice, figure out what the hell Little Bacon Bear is in the first place. Follow me all across social media. That's at L-I-T-T-L-E Bacon Bear on Instagram, Twitter, Snapchat, Threads, Facebook, you name it, at Little Bacon Bear. 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But have a good night and a good weekend, D.C., Maryland, Virginia, and beyond. Let's talk on Tuesday. Not Monday, but Tuesday. I'm out.
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0: 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Magogo family, everybody, expect hit after hit after hit after hit.
1: 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If you've been injured in a car

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8: My name is Dr. Lance London. I'm the CEO and president of the Carolina Kitchen. 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Had a team of about 60 sales reps 31 years ago. I sat in that office across the street from this building, got together with my sales reps. I had this concept that I put in my mind, and I know we can do it, and it's going to sell Southern cuisine. And they said, oh yeah, well, what's the name of it? They asked. I said, well, I can see it being called, you ready for this? The Carolina Kitchen, where you get your chicken and much, much more. And they started going, whoo, whoo, whoo, whoo. I said, well, there's a unit downstairs. I just got to talk to the guy that owns this building. I went to him. He said, well, you paid me all my rent since you've been there. You seem to be a good client. Well, I'm going to ask you one question. Can you give me free rent for a year? Sure, I will. I'll give you rent a whole year for free, just as long as you put a good restaurant in.
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0: My name is Justin, and I live in Maryland, and my favorite station is 93.9 WKYS.
1: Yeah. Ice.

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Yeah. 40 was such a bang. All of my ops, they des. Please don't put me to the test. You tryna get back on the net. 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

0: America, America has a problem.
1: Ready to clock out of work? Somewhere stuck in traffic? Don't worry. The diva is on the throne on your ride home. The beautiful, the intelligent, the glatchet. Yeah, that's a little classy and ratchet. The one who's not afraid to ruffle some feathers.
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0: you have made it through another ghetto week in America. And man, last night, what was that? We had Hurricane, I don't even know what to call it. Hurricane No Name just came in, just knocked over the whole city, got power lines down. A lot of people still without power. It is hot as hell outside. It's going to be a long weekend, but no worries. You know what? Got some good things for you. Usually right now we do it for the culture, but I'm going to make this very simple for you. If you would like to see Tyler just to start your weekend off the right way, she will be performing at the Anthem December the 2nd. Call me right now. Be caller 19 at 877-537-5757. Just let me know how your week was, and I'm going to bless you with some tickets. Caller 19, let me bless you right now. Got those for you coming up next. Right here inside the Dominique the Diva Show with Aladdin the Prince. Hola!
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7: 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You can't get away from him. 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Now he's sponsoring stuff, you seen it coming down the timeline, can't get away from him, we get it. Then the guy on the radio, I really hate him, his voice is irritating, it drives me crazy. I be driving, I be trying to snatch the radio out the car when he come on, he irritates me. 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Please deliver this message to Top Dog. 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
8: 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Thunderstorms by the afternoon rush. 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

0: 19.
1: Hey, who are you?
0: Jocelyn,
1: how has your week been?
0: It's been good. It's Friday.
1: It is Friday. What you got planned for the weekend?
0: I'm supposed to just be cooking out on the grill. That's it.
1: Ooh, okay. Listen. Go ahead, shoot me the Addy. I'm on the way. Now, listen, I'll bring some ice. What you need me to bring? I'm courteous.
0: Bring the bottle.
1: I like how I'm you serious. Think. Okay, listen. I just got a simple question for you. Simple yes or no question. Do you think America is ghetto?
0: Oh, very much so.
1: Very much so. Yes, Family Feud Club. Right answer. Johnson, I'm going to bring the bottle, and I'm going to also bring you these tickets to go see Tyler because you call it 19. Congratulations.
0: Yes. Thank you.
1: Your weekend up the right way. She's going to be performing at the Anthem December the 2nd, and you in there for free. You want a friend, okay?
0: Yes, period. Thank you.
1: No problem. Hold on for me real quick. I'll get your information.
0: Okay.
1: All right, coming up next, 3:45. Let's find out a couple of headlines that's happening inside the Daily Dirt. There has been a verdict in the Lindsey Clancy trial. I'll let you know what's going on with that. Who's speaking out on the behalf of Lil Durk as he's going through his trial? And I got a Diddy update for you. Find out all that more inside the Daily Dirt coming up at 3:45 right here on the Dominique the Diva Show with yours truly, Aladdin the Prince. 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

0: 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Inside the Daily Dirt with Dominique the Diva. Giving it to you straight, no chasing.
1: Oh, I'm going to do that anyway. I'm going to do that anyway because that's how I am.
2: Yeah. Let's find out what's happening inside the Daily Dirt. Yours truly, Aladdin, Prince of the Airways, hanging out with you. Couple of headlines while you might have been on your grind at work or don't have no power. Oh, man. That storm yesterday was crazy. All right. A lot of eyes were on the Lindsey Clancy case. That is the lady that killed her three kids. Well, about an hour ago, Court Judge William Sullivan has declared a mistrial. This is the third time that the mother accused of strangling her three kids has not reached a verdict. I'm actually speechless on this. All I can say is rest in peace to 5-year-old Cord Dawson, who was 3, and Callan, that was 8 months old. In more court news, Lil Durk is currently on trial and jurors could start deliberating next week. Do you think Lil Durk will be acquitted? Well, rapper Meek Mills has spoken out about Lil Durk's trial, and this is what he had to say. Free Durk, just an innocent kid from Chicago. The real question is America. Why was Durk brothers, cousins, and friends killed in the greatest country on earth? We used to play Sega, draw art, and watch Lion King as kids. Y'all failed us and blame everything for us. We'll keep our eyes on Lil Durk's case and keep you updated with everything going on with that. Speaking of updates, I got a Diddy update, and it looks like Diddy's release date has been pushed up again. According to the Bureau of Prisons, the music mogul's new release date is February 5th, 2028. He was scheduled to be released February 20th, 2028. Diddy is currently serving a 4-year, 2-month sentence in New Jersey. Wrapping up the dirt on some good news, Lionel Richie is out of ICU. He is home and recovering. Continue prayers going out to the legend. And finally, did you see that the Morgan State Bears took over the U.S. Open? Shout out to the U.S. Open as they saluted and showed love to HBCUs. Morgan State performed. Also, some notables from the area. Our very own DJ Money, DJ Flo, and DJ Heat also performed to open up the U.S. Open. That is your Daily Dirt. For all these stories and more, you can get them at TheDominiqueDivaShow.com or AladdinThePrince.com. Holy!
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10: My name is Dr. Lance London. I'm the CEO and president of the Carolina Kitchen. Well, to hear about Miss Kathy Hughes, I would hear stories about her. She was like legendary when I was in my 20s. And I used to hear about how she slept in the radio station with her son. And she just grinded and grinded and came from the dirt and built it up into something amazing. You know, she built an empire. So to me, she's not only a great inspiration, she showed a roadmap of what it takes to become successful. To do what it is that she has done really speaks volumes for what we all can do. She's showing us it can be done. Does that make sense? Every time Miss Kathy Hughes talks to me, I walk away stronger, prouder, and know what it is that I need to do to get to the next level.
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11: 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I'm your guide, your companion, your friend, your light. A dog? I'm not. 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

0: Diva Show, Aladdin, Prince of the Airways, hanging out with you as we are kicking off your Labor Day weekend. Thank you for hanging out with me. Since it's a long weekend, I think we should do something special. Coming up at 4:25, I got a special guest in studio. My brother going to slide through, man. We going DC, B-More, YBS, Scholar going to stop through. He going to talk to us. He has a brand new project out. I see my guy's been working really crazy, and we going to chop it up with him, see what he got going on next. Inside the Dominique the Diva Show with yours truly, Aladdin the Prince. Because I'm a young baller. YBS Scholar coming on next.
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1: 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Ice.

0: Secrets I know got you stressed. 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Haven't decided just yet. Yeah. 40 was a shebang. All of my ops, they diss. Please don't put me to the test. They tryna get back on the net. I'm tryna get back in the flesh. Yeah.
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0: This family right here, I don't even call this an interview. You know what I'm saying? It's chopping up with my guy. I got my brother, YBS Skola, in the building. What up, bro?
1: What's up, fam?
0: Hey, man, how you been?
1: I've been good, man.
0: Yeah.
1: I can't complain.
0: Hey, man, you've been working.
1: Yeah, I've been working.
0: Nah, I love it. Man, just tell people kind of what you've been working on and what you got coming up.
1: Man, I just dropped a project out right now called Trappers Turn Rappers.
0: Nice.
1: Yeah, I'm dropping a deluxe to that project September the 4th.
0: Oh, wait, that's today.
1: Just work, man.
0: Yeah.
1: Just work.
0: Man, what made you come up with that title?
1: Trappers Turn Rappers.
0: Yeah.
1: Just switching up my pattern of things and, like, you know, focusing more on music.
0: Okay.
1: Solely music, just trying to be the best artist, you know what I mean? And
0: yeah,
1: reach different heights with just music, and that's it, for real.
0: I like that, because, you know, I think sometimes we put our artists in a box and you want a certain thing from them.
1: Yeah.
0: Creatively, like, what is that like, stepping outside of that box and just playing with different sounds and getting in that mode of, like, you know what, this ain't really me, but let me just see what I can do on it.
1: I love that. I love that. I love doing that. I feel like that's, like, when I really, like, I'm always up for a challenge when it comes to making a song or a beat. Like, it could be a beat I don't like. Like,
0: yeah.
1: Like, King Midas, he produced for me a lot. He could have a beat. It might not that I don't like it, but it might not be my style.
0: Yeah.
1: But it could be like, nah, this that. I make a song on it. Like, if I know if I make a song on a beat like this, if the beat already like this, creative as it is,
0: right,
1: it should stick. It should be something that, you know what I mean?
0: Yeah.
1: That do good.
0: Man, what's that collaboration or your production process as far as making music?
1: What's the process?
0: Yeah, I mean, like, what is it like when you, is it something you hear, you feel, you be like, yeah, let me try that, or you know what I'm saying? Like, or is it somebody that's like, all right, look, I'm gonna give you direction, like, this is what I think you should do on it?
1: No, not, it'd be really the beat, really. I got
0: okay,
1: really
0: the beat, that's the first thing that gotta stick out.
1: Yeah, I just gotta really feel it.
0: Yeah.
1: Like, if it's a beat, like I said, if it's a different beat, I'll take some direction.
0: Okay.
1: If it's a producer and he like, man, no, like, I'll take hit, like, you know what I mean? Like, but that's not really, like, only person I did that really for is King Midas, for real. Like, that ever really made a beat and got some, like, no, look, come on it like this. Like, okay.
0: Okay.
1: You feel me? But for the most part, it just be the beat. I gotta really feel it.
0: Special guest YBS Skola in studio with me right now. I got more with him coming up next right here inside the Dominique the Diva Show with Aladdin the Prince.
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2: You know who I can't stand? 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Now he's on TV. I turned on the TV. I seen a commercial on my TV. He got billboards up everywhere. You can't get away from him. He on the sides of buses. He's everywhere. Now he's sponsoring stuff. You seen it coming down the timeline. Can't get away from him. We get it. Then the guy on the radio, I really hate him. His voice is irritating. It drives me crazy. I be driving, I be trying to snatch the radio out the car when he come on. He irritates me. Then my kids, he got my kids in it. My kids walking around talking about they gonna bite me. Then my dog, I'm looking at him funny like, I'm ready to get rid of you too. Get away from me. Please deliver this message to Top Dog. Tell him whatever point you was trying to prove, you proved it. 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
1: What's cracking? 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

0: Show my Latin impression, A-Ways hanging out with you. We are getting you ready. Labor Day weekend about to kick off in a crazy way. But I got a special guest in studio, my brother DC the B-More. YBS Scola has a brand new project out right now. Trappers Turn Rappers Deluxe Edition out today. Speaking of projects, are there any producers that are on your wish list that you would like to work with?
1: Heck yeah, I like to work with Metro Boomin.
0: Okay.
1: Zaytoven.
0: Mm-hmm.
1: But I know they too that I
0: yeah, with, okay. Any artists? Any artists in your scope that you like, yeah, I need a feature from, or that you would like to, you know, see on future projects?
1: If anything, I feel like it's time for me to get a Future or a Drake. Or
0: something like that. I like that. We're gonna speak that into existence.
1: Yeah, man. Like, I feel like that's what it's time for, like, Baltimore get one of them features.
0: Yeah.
1: For somebody that really, like, changed the game.
0: Yeah.
1: J. Cole, something like that.
0: Nah, I feel it, bro. It's gonna happen. It's gonna happen, because you out here working crazy. Outside of the music thing, man, anything we need to be on the lookout for? You gonna tap into any acting or, you know?
1: Yeah. I did some acting. A movie I had did called Fortuitous. I did a acting.
0: Okay.
1: I was like a key character for real. And then right now I'm sticking a step into my nonprofit organization. Yeah, Only Hope Foundation. Gonna be trying to just do a lot of community work and just like helping the youth.
0: I love it, man. Hey, listen, you know I gotta start a little trouble before you get out of here. You know, football season about to kick off. Battle of the Beltway. What your Ravens gonna do this year?
1: Man, we gonna do a lot better than what them Redskins gonna do.
0: Oh, man. Shout out to my Ravens and my Commanders fan. Hope you both have a great season. All right, Scola. People want to follow your movement, keep up with you. Let them know where they can find you on all the socials and all the things.
1: YBS _ Scola on Instagram.
0: It is, man. YBS everything, man.
1: YBS everything.
0: YBS everything. 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
12: My name is Dr. Lance London. I'm the CEO and president of the Carolina Kitchen. I started direct sales, door-to-door companies, selling products and services. Had a team of about 60 sales reps 31 years ago. I sat in that office across the street from this building, got together with my sales reps. I had this concept that I put in my mind, and I know we can do it, and it's going to sell Southern cuisine. And they said, oh, yeah, well, what's the name of it? They asked. I said, well, I can see it being called. You ready for this? The Carolina Kitchen, where you get your chicken and much, much more. And they started going, whoo, whoo, whoo, whoo. I said, well, there's a unit downstairs. I just got to talk to the guy that owns this building. I went to him. He said, well, you paid me all my rent since you've been there. You seem to be a good client. Well, I'm going to ask you one question. Can you give me free rent for a year? Sure, I will. I'll give you rent a whole year for free, just as long as you put a good restaurant in.
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I guess I'm doing what I want. 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

0: trying to turn you up, get you ready for this Labor Day weekend. I know traffic probably sucks right now. This weather's bipolar. So much going on. It is also a lot going on in the world of entertainment, and I think I should go ahead and give you a little recap rundown inside the Daily Dirt. We'll do that coming up next at 4:25 right here inside the Dominique the Diva Show with Aladdin and Prince.
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5: You know who I can't stand? 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Every time I turn on the radio, I hear him. Now he's on TV. I turned on the TV. I seen a commercial on my TV. He got billboards up everywhere. You can't get away from him. He on the sides of buses. He's everywhere. Now he's sponsoring stuff. You seen it coming down the timeline. Can't get away from him. We get it. Then the guy on the radio, I really hate him. His voice is irritating. It drives me crazy. I be driving, I be trying to snatch the radio out the car when he come on. He irritates me. Then my kids, he got my kids in it. My kids walking around talking about they gonna bite me. Then my dog, looking at him funny like, I'm ready to get rid of you too. Get away from me. Please deliver this message to Top Dog. Tell him whatever point you was trying to prove, you proved it. If you get into an accident, that's who you call.
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0: Haven't you heard? You ain't know? Well, it's time to hip you on to today's hottest headlines and entertainment news. Inside the Daily Dirt with Dominique the Diva. Giving it to you straight, no chasing.
1: Oh, I'm going to do that anyway.
2: Yeah, yeah, yeah. Let's find out what's happening inside the Daily Dirt. Yours truly, Aladdin, Prince of the Airways, hanging out with you. A couple of headlines while you might have been on your grind. First, let me start off by saying happy birthday to Queen B. My man Jay-Z actually wrapping up a performance in London right now. Had the whole crowd sing happy birthday to Beyonce. Very cool moment, man. Had the fireworks popping off. Showed his wife a lot of love for the beating. All right, a lot of eyes were on the Lindsay Clancy case. That is the lady that killed her three kids. Well, court judge William Sullivan has declared a mistrial. This is the third time that the mother accused of strangling her three kids has not reached a verdict. I'm actually speechless on this. All I can say is rest in peace to five-year-old Cora Dawson, who was three, and Callan, that was 8 months old. In more court news, Lil Durk is currently on trial, and jurors could start deliberating next week. Do you think Lil Durk will be acquitted? Well, rapper Meek Mills has spoken out about Lil Durk's trial, and this is what he had to say. Free Durk, just an innocent kid from Chicago. The real question is America. Why was Durk brothers, cousins, and friends killed in the greatest country on earth? We used to play Sega, draw art, and watch Lion King as kids. Y'all failed us and blame everything for us. We'll keep our eyes on Lil Durk's case and keep you updated with everything going on with that. Speaking of updates, I got a Diddy update, and it looks like Diddy's release date has been pushed up again. According to the Bureau of Prisons, the music mogul's new release date is February 5th, 2028. He was scheduled to be released February 20th, 2028. Diddy is currently serving a 4-year, 2-month sentence in New Jersey. Wrapping up the dirt on some good news, Lionel Richie is out of ICU. He is home and recovering. Continue prayers going out to the legend. And finally, did you see that the Morgan State Bears took over the U.S. Open? Shout out to the U.S. Open as they saluted and showed love to HBCUs. Morgan State performed. Also, some notables from the area, our very own DJ Money, DJ Flo, and DJ Heat also performed to open up the U.S. Open. That is your Daily Dirt. 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
5: Hello, this is Mark Hall from the DC News Now newsroom. Crews are cleaning up damage and restoring power to thousands of homeowners following last night's storms. On the Maryland side, one tree fell on top of a house in Kettering, leaving a young boy trapped. Fire crews rescued him and then took him to the hospital. He's since been discharged. Prince George's County Parks and Recreation closed 10 recreation centers because of the storm damage. Prince George's County schools were also closed today, and they canceled all after-school activities and athletic programs. New curfew zones in the district for the long haul weekend take effect at 8 tonight. Large groups of kids will not be allowed to gather on the U Street corridor in Banneker neighborhood. Restrictions then run into the citywide curfew. That's every night until 6 in the morning. Violators could be fined up to $500. It's the start of the Greenbelt Labor Day Festival in Prince George's County. The 4-day event includes carnival rides, a book sale, and live music. Organizers say that this year's theme is celebrating America's people, recognizing America's 250th birthday. You can always get the news that you need on DC News Now. I'm Mark Hall.
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0: Great vibes, the end of the show, man. A little positivity from J. Cole. This is the Dominique the Diva Show. I'm a Latin Prince of the Airways. Before I slide up out of here, let me give you your final dose. As we are getting ready to enjoy this long weekend, Labor Day weekend, just remember the work is not done. We are quickly going into the last quarter of the year, and you can make this last quarter count in a major way. Enjoy this weekend. Spend time with family, friends. Live it up. But just remember, as soon as we get back to it, really lock in and use the momentum going into this last quarter to push you into the new year. This year is gone. It's done. 26 is over. Figuratively. But you can make these last 3 months count in a major way and push towards bigger and better in 27. I'm going to get up out of here. You can follow, find, and connect with me on all social media at Aladdin the Prince, Aladdin D.A. Prince, all one word. I'm outside all weekend. I got parties like crazy. If you want to come hang out with the boy, would love for you to do that. Yeah, hit me on the social media, find out where I'm at, and let's get it in, man. I want you to be great. You are great. Continue to be great. No matter what you do this weekend, be safe and do it big. Thank you for listening to the Dominique the Diva Show. I'm Aladdin the Prince, and I'm gone. Holy!
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Everything I'm in force, lit up the city when I got a torch. 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
18: My name is Dr. Lance Lennon. I'm the CEO and president of the Carolina Kitchen. Well, to hear about Miss Kathy Hughes, I would hear stories about her. She was like legendary when I was in my 20s. And I used to hear about how she slept in the radio station with her son. And she just grinded and grinded and came from the dirt and built it up into something amazing. You know, she built an empire. So to me, she's not only a great inspiration, she showed a roadmap of what it takes to become successful. To do what it is that she has done really speaks volumes for what we all can do. She's showing us it can be done. Does that make sense? Every time Miss Kathy Hughes talks to me, I walk away stronger, prouder, and know what it is that I need to do to get to the next level.
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0: No skits. 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Right? Or 93.9 WKYS HD1 Wash.